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3: 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Begging me to come outside. Let you back into my life.

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5: 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Our colors will fade.

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That's when I knew that your heart was scarring. 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Like, wait, babe, let me

0: here for you if you want to talk about it, but also here for you if you don't want to talk about it. We can just chat about anything in this life. But yeah, I hope you like the album, and yeah, sending you lots of love and thinking of you.
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I'm dancing like I can't stand up. 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You're pouring from an empty cup.

0: 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Einmalig.
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3: I told her everything. Kept no secrets. She saw my strengths. Told her my weakness. We were invisible. In the city lights. But I never

Ask for money and get advice. Ask for advice, get money twice. I'm from the dirty, but that Chico nice. Y'all call it a moment, I call it life.

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We're Signmark, and we will be performing at the Kieler Woche tomorrow on the Rathaus Bühne. 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

Hi, this is Cahill from the Moon Boys, and you're listening to Kiel FM. We're very excited about our show in the Rathaus Boona next Friday. Here's a taste of what to expect, our tribute song to the Kieler Vucke. Thank you, Kivo.

0: here for you if you want to talk about it, but also here for you if you don't want to talk about it. We just chat about anything in this life. But yeah, I hope you like the album. 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

0: 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And I'm lacing the heat with emotions and hours, so please keep it coming. I'm faded, dripping on you. 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